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4: 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I also thank our CDF, General Muhoozi Kainerugaba, for the good leadership and other UPDF leaders. 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
5: 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Edda it was very hard to interact with you people. Every day, every time people saw you, they used to see foreigners in the community, but today we live with you and peacefully.
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3: Today is a very important day in the history of Uganda as I present to you our candidate for the position of the Secretary General for the United Nations, the Ambassador Olala Otunu, who has been duly endorsed by His Excellency, the President of the Republic of Uganda and the entire government. 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
4: 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I also hope that my being considered for this position sends a signal, a message to the little boys and girls all over this country, wherever they might be, in schools, in rural areas and towns, that if one of us, a son of the soil, somebody born, formed and shaped here, can be considered for this position, then they can hope and aspire themselves to great and greater things.
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